0: Night Lounge von 2 bis 6.
1: Nothing's the same. I forgot what they call you, but what's in the name?
2: The fuck is you?
1: I'm buzzed, unashamed. I forgot who I was. Now my blood's full of flames. So now watch me do this dance. I feel like I'm in True Romance with the director at. And all my thoughts is loud. 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
1: Drunk dreaming.
0: 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The room's spinning and my thoughts are blurred.
1: Drunk dreaming.
0: This might be dumb, but where them butterfly wings on your face come from?
1: Drunk dreaming.
0: I need to take a poll right now. Who else has got a belly full of ocean
1: water? Drunk dreaming.
0: I might be wrong, but maybe life is just a crucial conflict song.
2: Yeah.
0: I

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I need a detailed description, a representation of some kind.

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Instead, you left on your own, wasted and tasteless.

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1: NDR Blue. Meet the Music.
2: I'm reclaiming the trench coat. Who from and what for? 'Cause I wear it when I'm headed off to war. Yeah.

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Because when they get to the final exhibition that celebrates my good name, I want you to be on display too, because all that really remains of me is you.

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0: Repeat after me.
1: All right.
0: To the lives we lead.
1: To the lives.

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I keep telling those, expelling those negative hoes to go away, but it seems to grip more every day. 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

0: 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And I kind of have reached that point in my life where I see, you know, all this stuff that went by and great material for songs in there, you know, or any kind of writing.
1: Manchmal schien es ihnen, dass sie nicht mehr erkennen konnten, wer was zur gemeinsamen Arbeit beigetragen hatte, sagte Walter Becker. 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Das war nun Schnee von gestern. Sie waren erwachsen geworden.
0: So there were built into this set of personalities, there were some incompatibilities and so on that, you know, later showed themselves. And particularly when you're out traveling and touring and under stress and you're young and there's all sorts of, you know, there's drugs and drink and women and, you know, traveling around and everything, it gets very complicated.
1: Wir haben sogar gelernt, mit Fehlern zu leben. Allerdings nur, solange es musikalische Fehler sind, sagte Donald Fagen.
2: As long as they're musical mistakes. Some players might, you know, we've used may not have the greatest technique in the world, but they have a great feel, you know. So I don't mind if they, you know, because great musicians, their mistakes sound very musical. If so, you know, there's like, in fact, I know I made a few you know, what you call clams on the record here and there. I just left them there because I liked the way they sounded. So. Yeah.

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1: Night Lounge. Auf NDR Blue.
2: Gonna take it to the top, yeah. Yeah, I'm gonna take it to the top.